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K-Deck 9. 962. 7th Avenue and Mojave Street. Engine 6 and Rescue 1. K-Deck 9.

Sandy 10, Kate at 9, Overdose, 2222, West Encanto Boulevard, Sandy 10, Kate at 9.

Looks like right now we have two calls.

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Page at 7. Fall injury. 5900. South Gilbert Road. Engine 287. Page at 7. CH8. Page at 2. 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

0: is coming in. And I have a call from Phoenix PD. Pacific 3110 West Carefree Highway. Looks like Carefree Highway, the I-17 just east of at the Bank of America. It's going to be for close to 11. A black or gray Nissan sedan, Arizona, Adam 038516, exact date is 1029, on a 26 Nissan Rogue. Advising us going to be for two male subjects. One was described as a unknown male, 5'8", 300 pounds, black clothing and a mask, with black and yellow gloves. Time for going to be about 10 ago in unknown direction.
1: Negative, it's going to be the traffic unit 2, going to be in the Denny's parking lot.
0: Perfect.

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0: Sears Community. Yeah, westbound 227 again, westbound 227 with a 10-minute time delay. Vehicle's going to be in room crisis 300, Arizona, Tom 9, Adam 8, Young 7, comes back 1040.
1: Westbound
0: Vista Road. Advising that they saw driving on the highway. They saw a broken passenger window. 723.

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K-Deck 9. Silverton. 11901. West McDowell Road. Maricopa 173. K-Deck 9.

KW7, 962, US 60 at South McClintock Drive, eastbound, east of. Engine 273, KW7,

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0: Is it 10-4 locate times 2 for suspect by 101 at 44, you know, send 101 at 44. Several callers calling in on U-Haul, Arizona 1028 of Adam Henry 33289. It's a 26-foot moving truck swerving all over the highway, almost hitting multiple vehicles. Nothing further. I'm break for a second. It's going to be northbound 101 at 54. Possibly came through from the 60. The red Kia Soul, Arizona 1028 of Frank 8, Adam 6, Adam 7, Adam. Airbags are deployed, front end damage, unable to maintain lane, unknown at the 1 vehicle. Nothing further. 1737.
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1: Are you able to get eyes on the kids walking down the street?
0: It looks like we have the 1028 on that vehicle. We have an attempt to locate a Muslim together, but it's Frank 8 Adam, 6 Adam, 7 Adam. We're turning on a 2022 Kia Soul to a subject out of Mesa. You're welcome, 1023.

0: to divert for a 964 blocking. This attempt to locate that was north on 101 at 44, the U-Haul. Now it looks like it hit RV camper. RV is now off right just before Shea.
1: 29, next smoke, 6300, South 23rd Avenue, engine 39, fire panel A9.
0: 10-4, it looks like the U-Haul is also 1097, so it's going to be both vehicles off-right at 1740 hours.

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1: 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We're going to be 101 and Shay.
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3: from 510 and
1: 132. 10-4, I think you're going to be on the northbound side. It was an ATL, multiple vehicles calling in a U-Haul truck. It hit an RV, both U-Haul and RV are now off-ring at 1743.

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0: Westbound 60182, again Westbound 60182, it's going to be a black sedan, California 1028 of 9 Edward 0, Frank 034, cut off the OP, kind of road rage, brake checking, 21, lane changes,
1: a motorcycle, 27th Avenue and Van
0: Buren, creates space on a further 7228,
1: 21, page F6. Engine 39, page exit. Check welfare. 35th Avenue and Baseline Road. Engine 39, page exit.

Northeast units, we're holding 964, called in by an involved westbound 60 at 192 on ramp. It's going to be a silver Chevy Malibu and a black Toyota SUV. RP's not injured, unknown about the other. HPT is looking now, 1749.

Welcome to the

Ladder tender 22, MF 322, paid at 6. Fall injury, 1601, West Broadway Road. Ladder tender 22, MF 322, paid at 6.

0: Looking northbound 101 and 37. Again, northbound 101 and 37 is going to be a black lifted pickup. Temporary unknown 1028. Unable to maintain their lane. In and out of lane. Pickup number 2 driving in the shoulder. In the HOV lane. Only one occupant. Nothing further. 1753.
1: Okay.

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KF9. 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West Brown House Road. Engine 58. KF9.

Central call rescue 18. K-9. Overdose. 27th Avenue and Thomas Road. Rescue 18. K-9.

to locate northbound 101 milepost 41. That's northbound 101 milepost 41 for a black Chevy sedan and a gold Toyota sedan. Road raging code 702. The gold vehicle is chasing the black vehicle. Might be a loss of visual. Time delay is 3 ago at 1800 hours.

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Unconscious person. 19349 West Windsor Avenue. Engine 321 and then at 321. Page at 7.

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Difficulty breathing. 83rd Avenue and Van Buren Street. Engine 161. Pay deck 7. Engine 283. Pay deck 7. CDA. 901 South 94th Street. Engine 283. Pay deck 7.

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Ending 6, KDEX 6.

13-34, copy the information that the run vehicle stopped eastbound 202 between Gilbert and Val Vista with somebody inside.

0: 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Per the call taker, the run vehicle stopped eastbound 202 between Gilbert and Val Vista with somebody inside.
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0: 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I don't have any units in the green right now, but stand by and I'll check.
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3: This is 912. I'm going to be out with call 1478 Lincoln. 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
0: 5628,
3: West Brown.
0: Has not
3: 1 10,
0: go ahead with the second.
3: 9. Second, Arizona 28 is X-ray George Adam 373 on a black Toyota Scion, and neither vehicle looks like it's going to need a 926.
0: Has not 1 10, 10 4 8 2 10.

0: 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Excuse me, guys. We're having a little bit of trouble with some gas. So we can get some people to move on the river.
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0: Hazmat 110 in the blind. It's going to be negative 1029 on both vehicles. Would you like redirect?
1: Go ahead and add them to the call.
0: 10th weather added to 1478 Lincoln.
2: Central calm headed 288. Payback 7. 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South 94th Street. 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
0: Three, four on the blind. 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

0: 15 is copy an APB summary for safer alert southbound I-17 milepost 262. That's southbound I-17 milepost 262 in the Mayor area. Subject is going to be a Michael Barnett, date of birth 5/12/1959, Dwight male, 5'11 over 220, black hair with gray facial hair, last seen wearing unknown shirt and dark shorts. Vehicle is going to be a gold 2008 Honda Accord with an Arizona 1028 of 5 Victor Adam 230. It's going to be an elderly subject with Alzheimer's. The last white plate reader hit was approximately 0147 hours. Subject packed a bag and took his laptop with him. His last known to be in the Winslow and Flagstaff area approximately 2200 hours on October 1st. He does take multiple medications and he left them at the house. Nothing further, 1815.
1: Saturday, Jesse 15, K-9.

0: 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West Jasper Drive. 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

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KDEF 9. Fall injury. 10,350. West McDowell Road. LA 175. KDEF 9.

0: 1362. Are you able to assist 1334 to respond to the run vehicle that stopped eastbound 202 between Gilbert and Val Vista on the Red Mountain?
1: 10-4.
0: 10-4, thank you.

0: 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K-Deck 9. 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West McDowell Road. Engine 172. K-Deck 9.
1: 1362. Looks like you're going to be looking for a maroon Kia Soul with an Arizona 1028 of Frank 8 Adam 6 Adam 7 Adam with heavy front end damage.
2: Careful.

0: 115, and rescue 26. KDEF 9. 962 involving a motorcycle. 35th Avenue and...
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0: 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KDEC 4.
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0: 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West Gate Highway.
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4: You remember just what I mean? Did you do something about a car fire east of us? Do we have any info?
3: Has not 110. I have not gotten any information on that, but I will see if HPTOC can get eyes. Do you have an idea of where?
4: See, it's on the board in District 6 at 169, but about a mile down the road. Do we know about how far out 1361 is?
3: 10-4, let me check.
5: 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I am getting on the I-10 from the Santa 202. Correction, southbound 202.
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1: Ladder 1, Jet 2-1, car 20, and crisis response 9, K-deck 8, Annan, 201, South 4th Avenue. Ladder 1, Jet 2-1, car 20, and crisis response 9, K-deck 8.

East units copy, attempt to locate US 60 mile post 185, that's westbound US 60 at mile post 185 for black GMC pickup truck with Arizona 1028 28 Adam 6 Boy 3, tried to run the RP off the road, RP still has visual, say negative 1029 for 28 Adam 6 Boy 3. Expires 1 of 2027 for 2020 GMC Sierra, registered as subject out of Gilbert. Time delay is 4 goat, 1826

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Fire channel 8. 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North 2 Pond Circle. 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Fire channel 8. Ladder tender 376. Page 7. Altered level of consciousness. 398. South Mill Avenue. Ladder tender 376. Page 7.

0: your distance. That'd be 28.
1: Cigarettes.
0: In a white piece on Massimo. Item 5867 Charles.
1: I believe it was supposed to be possibly a maroon Kia Soul.
0: Yeah, well, I checked it just while I was thinking.
1: Temple.

0: happened to the subject.
1: Wilson, Arizona, 1028 of Frank 8 Adam, 6 Adam, 7 Adam, with airbags deployed in front and damage.
0: Yeah, 4. She has a good battery.

0: can I?
1: Yeah, the same boundary. Continue. Check the area.
0: I'll 10-4, 1832.

0: 70 kilometers, we are with a vehicle, mile 418, copy for you.
1: 1362, 10 on the mile post.
0: 1362.
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0: 13-6-2 in the blind, negative 10-29 for Frank 8, Adams, 6, Adams, 7, Adams, expires 11 of 2026.
1: So then you'll be able to cover it up even on the inside.
2: Engine 2, KDEC 8, altered level of consciousness, 602, North First Avenue.
0: 13-6-2, 10-9 the left.
1: 13-6-2, 10-9 the left. 13-6-2, 10-9 the left.

0: Postmount 110, 10-4, we're holding traffic for 1362, Tokyo Mile Post 1-8. 6-0, we're on
1: right now.
0: 1362, 10-4, 1835. All units, we can resume normal traffic, 1835.

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Mesa Fire Channel 3. 962 involving a bicycle. Dobson Road and Guadalupe Road. Ladder 273. Mesa Fire Channel 3. Special call Medic 276. Page 7. Altered level of consciousness. 398. South Mill Avenue. Medic 376. Page 7.

0: 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Mesa PD is also sending a unit to assist you, 1838.
1: Ladder tender 11. Altered level of consciousness. 2770, East Van Buren Street. Ladder tender 11. K-Deck 8.

0: have you started for disclosure now?
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0: Just making sure, yeah. No 926 needed.
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0: 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Thank you, 1841.
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1: On 1362 eastbound 202 milepost 18.
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4: 1850. 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

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K-Deck 9. Altered level of consciousness. 2752. Red Los Olive Street. Rescue 57. 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

0: 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Hey, that 9. Altered level of consciousness. 8325, West Miami Street. Engine 62. KDEC 9.
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Batter tender 161. K-deck 9. 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West Roosevelt Street. Ladder tender 161. K-deck 9.

my topic correctly, so that there is a there's an issue with the hydrant at the location, which might be related to the alarm. That's good. Bomb copy, 29. Thank you. Power outage in the area might be related to the alarm.

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KF7.

0: 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Paid at 9. Altered level of consciousness. 8325. West Miami Street. Rescue 62. Paid at 9. Special call rescue 903. Paid at 8. Difficulty breathing. 11th Avenue and Madison Street. Rescue 903. 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
1: Can I get your response to 911 hang up in the area of northbound 101 milepost 56? Thank you. It's a 911 open line. 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

0: 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K deck 9. Injured person, 2529, North 75th Avenue. Heavy left, Q tender 44. K deck 9.
1: Hazmat 110 on the blind, it's going to be negative 1029 for Paul 900964 at Indiana, expires 11 of 2026 for a 2021 bus trip registered to Penske out of Reading, Pennsylvania at 1907.
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Century. Phoenix copy and attempt to locate from Phoenix to Las Vegas. That's the Phoenix area to the Las Vegas area for a white two-door box truck with the trailer window on the right side that says Lincoln Robert 6630 and 22 Frank Robert George Henry Mary 2. Subject has an aggressive spider monkey. The RP is trying to sue him because the monkey bit her, and now the RP is in the hospital. The monkey has bitten multiple people now. The driver is trying to run from law enforcement and trying to hide his monkey in his box truck. The RP doesn't know where he could be, but might be heading to Vegas. This is for information only. Driver's name and 1021 information are in the call. Nothing further. 1914 hours.

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KDEC-8. Abdominal pain. Sky Harbor Airport Terminal 4. Rescue 19. KDEC-8.

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Engine 28, payback 8.

0: 964 blocking westbound, US 60 mile post 177. You're going to be looking for a white Toyota Highlander versus a black Toyota sedan. The involved going to be 961, but they're blocking the right lane. Hazard lights are on. H3POC is working, 1919.
1: 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And known fire. 3414. East Roulette Street. 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
2: You have a negative contact with my 911 hang up, and we got more calls for now. We can close it out. I'll be 19 to the 64 block.
0: Turn on the temper.
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1: Consciousness. 5th Street and Deck Avenue. 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
2: Page 7. So where he's coming from, but I'm getting on the 101 right now from the 22.
0: 1333 is mapping around Wrecker.
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0: 11 on the blind. 192 is going to be on and towing. They're 1019 at 1923.
1: I've just seen that couch just got struck by a white Lexus. White ball giving it a break, but it's not going to get out of the way before it can.
0: I copy that. I got struck by a white Lexus 10 on the way.
1: 2012 is on his way to give me a break. I'll try and get out before I can from the group.
0: 2015, 10-4. 2012, you copy?
2: Yeah, I'm on the 21.
0: 10-4, 1923.

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Page 7.

0: 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Hey, deck 8. First and down. 34th Street and McDowell Road.
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2: Full unit, 2015, 10-9.
1: 6 out of 9, George 8.
2: 4. Next unit, go ahead.
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out of Santan Valley at 1927 hours.

0: 2012, you have the additional information that the RP is advising that the vehicle that dropped it is on the US 60 mile post 188. Has a picture of the 1028.
1: All right, Doc.
0: 1928.
2: 8F8. Altered level of consciousness. 417, North 32nd Place. Yes, U11. 8F8.

0: 2015.
1: 2015, good. Just let ADOT know that the couch is on right at the start of the northbound 202 interchange from the eastbound 24. That's right, from westbound 24.
0: Okay, should be just a copy.
2: 10-1. 1931. Thank you.

2012 in the blind, to me a negative 1029 for a Rafael Ignacio de la Vega. It looks like he has a valid class David with corrective lenses at 1936.

0: 173.
1: Over the white light says he's going to contact his insurance and see if he actually needs a collision report. And if he does, he'll do a citizen collision report. We can show both units 19.
0: 215, 10-4, 19-36 hours.

0: 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South McLean Road. 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
1: Is copy 10-4, okay, eastbound US 60 milepost 173. That's eastbound US 60 milepost 173 for a gray older Chrysler 300.
0: West Indian School Road, ladder 10, pay deck 9. Engine 286, make the fire.

traffic. RP no longer is visual. Time delay is 6 ago. Negative 1029 for Adam Mary Adam 8 King 8 expires 8 of 2027 for 2007 Chrysler 300 out of Mesa 1938 hours.

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Payback 8. Altered level of consciousness. 2400. East Stillwater States Drive. Engine 17. Payback 8.

0: 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KDF 9. 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
1: 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Is it code 34?

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2: 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KDEC 9. Medic 285 and engine 341. KDEC 7. Chest pain. 3250. South Dobson Road. Medic 285 and engine 341. KDEC 7.
0: Ocean 1339. Yes, sir. Would you be able to respond to some debris westbound I-10 mile post 154?
2: PH-9. Hey, that's who?
1: 10-4,
0: can you see a POC? PH-9. 10-4, we've been looking for a chair in the number 3 lane. No vehicles nearby. HPTOC on east.
1: HPTOC.
0: Yes, sir. For 1662 Lincoln, can you get eyes on that chair in the number 3 lane by chance? Thank you.

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K-Deck 7. Fall injury. 2255. West Germain Road. 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K-Deck 7.

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1: 1953.

ECNS copy, attempt to locate westbound 202, milepost 58. That's westbound 202, milepost 58. For a semi with a red cab that says extra on the trailer, was swerving badly, almost hit other vehicles, pulled over in the Gore Point for 24th Street, and then became mobile again approximately 1 minute ago. Approximately 5 minutes ago. Nothing further, 1954.

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2: 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Heart problem, 3033, North 41st Drive. 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

7, fall injury, 9508, heat rate closed. 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

0: 6372, Payback 7, Phil Burton, 5125, South Mill Avenue, LA 272, Payback 7.
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2017 Alliance, wind negative 1029 for Frank Robert Adams, 327, expires 5 of 2027. 2018 Volkswagen Passat registered to a subject out of Scottsdale at 2006 hours.

0: 2016 traffic, 202 mile post 15 on the long left.
1: Ladder tender 24, K deck 9, abdominal pain, 3707, West Catalina Drive. Ladder tender 24, K deck 9.
2: Copy traffic, Country Club in McKellips, westbound.
0: 28, go ahead.
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0: 7. Hey, that's who? Hit this TV. 4909.
1: 15-1, negative 1029 for Henry 2, Adam 6, Edwards 3, expired 9 of 2026. For 2015, Chrysler 200 out of Santan Valley, break for a second. 2018, negative 1029 for 67, Adam 8, Victor Boy, expires 6 of 2028. For 2019, Kia Soul, registered out of Mesa at 2009.

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0: Control 3, Pin 3, I'll be down there to 10 to 36. Have a good night.
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16. Could I get you en route to a pedestrian, northbound 202, mile post 28? 10-4, thank you. You're going to be looking for a black male standing with his shirt off and brown pants, nothing in his hands, no vehicles are stopped nearby, he's off right, nothing further, 20-15.

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Engine 23, Cape 8, altered level of consciousness, 2337, East Southern Avenue, engine 23, Cape 8.

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Signature respond to code 34 blocking at westbound 60 at 178. Train 17, confirming weather site.

0: Jason, so you're going to be looking for, it's going to be on the off-ramp, off-right. It's going to be a blue passenger car changing the front left tire, but the person's body is sticking out into the lane. Hazard lights are on. HPTSD is working at 2022.
1: Level of consciousness, 6015, South 14th place, engine 28, K-8.

Is there, can I get your response to code 34 blocking westbound 202 milepost 1 ramp to the northbound 51? Slightly in the right lane, RP did not see any occupants outside of the vehicle, nothing further at 20-24 hours.

0: 17, 2013 for HCTOC. It's going to be off right prior to Dobson. Access from Alma School at 2024.
1: Coming up on the 17 on West Lincoln. Do we know what lane he's blocking?

0: 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For 1701 Lincoln, 2010's asking which lane they're blocking.
1: 10-4 checking there.
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2: Sam Adams, 7 Victor Drive, 3, Pillar 3, and then either 926.

1029 for Edward 9, Adam 0, King William, expires 5, 2028. The 2017 Chevy Cruze out of Phoenix at 2029 hours.

0: 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We'll be blocking number 2 right now.
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0: 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It's also non-native. Looking here.
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2: 1971. Engine 376. And ladder 376. B deck 3.
0: Fully white, all off the way that I did this for that.
2: 10-4.

0: 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Tom Nora Lincoln, expires 12 of 2029 for a 2006 Chevy Avalanche out of Mormon Lake, Arizona at 2034 hours.
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0: 1962, I'm working on finding a unit. 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

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Pay deck 9. Difficulty breathing. 302 West Pueblo Avenue. Ladder 10 to 22. Pay deck 9.

cervical column headed 289, K-7, seizure, 2760, West Chandler Boulevard, medic 289, K-7,

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1: 2016. Phoenix PD and Phoenix Fire 1097. Stating that it's our jurisdiction. In 2016, for HPTOC, it's going to be off west on the baseline on ramp.

Let's get those. Let's get those. Let's get those. Let's get those. Let's get those. Let's get those. Let's get those. Let's get those. Let's get those. Let's get those. Let's get those. Let's get those. Let's get those. Let's get those. Let's get those. Let's get those. Let's get those. Let's get those. Let's get those. Let's get those. Let's get those. Let's get those. Let's get those. Let's get those. Let's get those. Let's get those. Let's get those. Let's get those. Let's get those. Let's get those. Let's get those. Let's get those. Let's get those. Let's get those. Let's get those. Let's get those. Let's get those. Let's get those. Let's get those. Let's get those. Let's get those. Let's get those. Let's get those. Let's get those. Let's get those. Let's get those. Let's get those. Let's get those. Let's get those. Let's get those. Let's get those. Let's get those. Let's get those. Let's get those. Let's get those. Let's get those. Let's get those. Let's get those. Let's get those. Let's get those. Let's get those. Let's get those. Let's get those.

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1: That's 10-1.
0: 10-1, they weren't aware, but they're comfortable with it, with one truck. Thank you.
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Hey, deck 9. Difficulty breathing. 29. South 29th Drive. Rescue 21. Hey, deck 9. Special call SB-903. Hey, deck 9. Silverton. 24th Avenue and Wilshire Drive. Rescue 903. Hey, deck 9.

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copy. Attempt to locate northbound 101 milepost 37. That's northbound 101 milepost 37. Bernie Teal from Scottsdale PD for a gray Chevy truck with no plate. Stole merchandise from a Walmart. Fled from officers. This is not being treated as a felony flight. Time delay is going to go at 2108 hours. To the ATL, northbound 101 milepost 37, per Scottsdale PD, they just tried to light it up just off of Princess Drive, and the vehicle took off again. They are not behind the vehicle and still not calling it a felony flight at 2109.

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The warrant has been confirmed at 2110 hours. I copy 110-15, and we will send 21 Chandler PD for a meet. 21-11 hours.

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0: 4 Union expires 9 of 2027 on the 2014 Nissan Altima out of Mesa. Break for a second. 2016 negative 1029 for Charles Norris Dam 4111 expires 8 of 2026 for 2005 Nissan Xterra out of Glendale at 2124.
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1: 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Ladder 10-22, K-Deck 8.

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0: Blocking westbound I-10 miles plus 155 for a motorcycle down. Tip 1.
1: Okay, we're ready to 19 also at 1-3.

0: 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It's going to be your multiple motorcycles that are blocking the far right lane. RP stated a bunch of motorcycles were code 702. One motorcycle flew off the road and they're blocking both right lanes. Fire 1019, 2120.
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0: Unit copy, attempt to locate eastbound 202 milepost 50, eastbound 202 milepost 50, last seen eastbound at Cooper from Chandler Police Department. RP was chasing a vehicle from Dobson. Arizona 1028 of Paul Mary Adam 1 John 7 comes back to Ram 1500. The caller is uncooperative and will not give vehicle descriptions any further. Time delay is 8 ago at 2133.
1: 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K-Deck 9. Park problem. 205 East Camino Estrella. Engine 171 and Maricopa 171. K-9.

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1: Hi, Living Guys.
0: Lincoln Adam, 7 Robert 7. Looks like most of the pack has taken off. I'm still going to have two out here with me.
1: 10-11, I copy. Most of them took off, two out there with you. 2136.
0: Call rescue. Is there anything still off left or no?
1: 2011.
0: Oh, I'm sorry, can you say 9?
1: Tony Andrew was asking if anything's still off left.
0: Everything's off right, even the bike. We're just waiting for fire to clear everyone that's walking.
1: 30, copy.
0: That's working.
1: Engine 21, K-9. 2011, Mugwine, negative 1029 for Nora Lincoln Adam, 7 Robert 7, expires 6 of 2027 for a 2016 Yamaha sport bike. Registered your subject out of Phoenix at 2137 hours.

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1: 16. 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

0: 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Engine 1, and rescue 3. K-Deck 8.
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0: 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West Redwood Lane. 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

0: 26. Yes, sir. Can I get you to respond to the code 34 westbound 202 milepost 1 ramp to the northbound 51? On the ramp, it's going to be a black sedan that has a flat tire. She says her 926 is in the area and is unable to locate her. She's off right with her hazard lights on. Nothing further at 2152.
1: Special call medic 321, KDEC 9, 962, 192nd Avenue and McDowell Road. Medic 321.
2: I said it was a previous vehicle, 2018, was that one?
0: Yes, sir.
2: Was it, we start from 926?
0: I don't remember if we started it or if she did.

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2377, Ada 7, Silverton, 2900, West Highland Street. Engine 377, Ada 7,

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Fall injury, 7606, West Southgate Avenue. Engine 62 and Rescue 62, K-9.

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0: units copy, attempt to locate westbound I-10 milepost 171. That's westbound I-10 milepost 171 from District 6 for a yellow or white Penske truck swerving off the road, straddling two lanes, almost hit several vehicles. RP still has visual. Time delay will be 4 ago at 2206. Okay, can you turn on your entire transmission, please?
1: 86, copy you. 964 blocking before the 51 northbound ramp. Copy, go ahead. 202 westbound, off of 1.
0: Traffic break from 2011.

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6 in the blend. Negative 1029 for Mary for John Ocean Robert. Expires 3 of 2027 for 2018 BMW X5 registered to a subject out of Phoenix. Does that match?

Zero George Adam 0 Frank 3 will need a nitrous flask.

0: 26 will be negative 1029 for Zebra, George Adam, 0 Frank Street, expires 10 of 2027 for a 2014 Dodge Charger, registered as subject out of Maricopa at 2210.
1: 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K-Deck 8. Internal bleeding. 5510 South 15th Street. Engine 22 and rescue 22. K-Deck 8.

0: 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K-7.
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2: 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Just paint, 1850, South 71st Avenue. Engine 34, KDEC 9.

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K-Deck 7. Difficulty breathing. 1655. East Southern Avenue. Engine 273. K-Deck 7.

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0: central column at a 273. Page at 7. Injured person. 2645 East Southern Avenue. 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Page at 7.
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East Southern Avenue. 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
1: 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Have a good night.
0: 37, 10, 4. Have a good night.

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K-Deck 8. Altered level of consciousness. 46th Street and Camelback Road. Ladder 10 to 12. K-Deck 8.

matter 2811. B-deck 3. Natural gas leak. 6324. South Haven Road. Ladder 2811. B-deck 3.

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Pay deck 9. Difficulty breathing. 2239. North 55th Avenue. Engine 24. Pay deck 9.

Sun 2, ATL with a rolling DV, 202 mile post 5-4. Eastbound 202 mile post 5-4.

0: one says, mile post 51, supposed to go in east side westbound.
1: It appears that they would be going eastbound.

looking for a dark colored Honda Civic with an Arizona 1028 of 8 Frank Adams, 74 Lincoln. With possible male assaulting 101 in the vehicle. Last seen passing milepost 51. RP advised they left the casino. They heard screaming and sounds of violence. They're now passing milepost 50, 2233.

Husky is responding to the priority one attempt to locate. The RP is going to be in a silver Lexus and has hazards on behind the ATL vehicle. Vehicle was swerving, not anymore. Speed is 69 miles per hour. Last seen mile was 48, 2234.

0: put color but it's just so we're just freaking fun.
1: Still vehicles now in the right lane, mile post 46 eastbound.

I copy coming up on mile 47, 2036.

0: Connected. The owner's address is in the area of Ray and Lindsay. Civic, the return for a Frank Adams 74 Lincoln comes back to the 2022 Honda Civic. First shooter subject out of Gilbert, 2237. Traffic with that vehicle.
1: Yeah, pretty Honda. A Frank Adams, 74 Lincoln.
0: All units hold traffic. Until 4 from 2013.

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1: 2013, I copy code 4. All units, resume normal traffic, 2240.

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1: Code 13, go ahead.
0: 13, contact, over. Looks like there was just a 964.

Scan is copy, attempt to locate southbound 143 mile post 1, southbound 143 mile post 1 to the eastbound I-10. A red pickup truck was off right going about 25 miles per hour with hazards on, then picked up speed and got to the length of travel. Time delay is going to be 6 to go, nothing further at 2241.

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2: 2017. 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

0: East Unit, copy, attempt to locate eastbound 202, mile post 65, that's eastbound 202, mile post 65, for multiple sports cars, code 693, code 702, swerving all over, racing at high speeds. Tunnel is going to be 13 to go at 2251.
1: Engine 342, KDEX 7, fall injury, 10,417, East Champagne Drive, engine 342, KDEX 7.

0: Letter 31, I copy. You did have fire. 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One patient. Yeah, we can go ahead and move this back to K7.
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2: 10, 10-4, 22,
1: 53, 20, under, you copy? Yeah, 2-4, I'm running here into HQ, I'm heading back to district now.
3: Ladder 10-20, 10-4. And no medical. I turn in North 43rd Avenue eastbound west at ladder 10-24, K-9.
1: Looks like this DP altercation incident occurred over at the casino in their jurisdiction. Just advise to them there's 1381 involvement on both parties.
4: Within their jurisdiction, though. There's injuries to both parties.
2: 2013, 10-4, 2254.
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Fire channel 85. Trust fire. 15th Avenue and Encanto Boulevard. 10-903. Fire channel 85. Special call rescue 34. KDEC 9. Phil Burson. 3423. South 75th Drive. Rescue 34. KDEC 9.

0: 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Heart problem. 2, North Central Avenue. Ladder 1, K deck 8.
1: Document with male subject. We're at a red 2257. Invoked.
2: 2013. I got the documenting that the male subject and then arrest.
1: Okay, I was just advising that the male subject was read his Miranda rights at 2257 hours. He invoked his rights.
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0: 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Pay deck 9. Still person. 409. South 114th Avenue. LA 175. Pay deck 9.
1: Units copy, attempt to locate eastbound US 60 mile post 181. That's eastbound US 60 mile post 181 for a red sports bike with the rider wearing a white helmet. Code 693 leading through traffic at approximately 150 miles an hour. Tendo is going to be 4 go at 2300 hours.

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1: 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K deck 8. Internal bleeding. 2252 North 44th Street. Engine 13 and rescue 13. K deck 8.

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K-Deck 9. Hill Person. 409. South 104th Avenue. Engine 161. K-Deck 9.

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0: What is that, Caviar Little Tree?
1: Thank you,
0: Frank Adam, please take a break.

0: 10 the blind, me negative 1029 for Lincoln Frank Adams, 863, expired 9 of 2026 for 2020 Lexus GX, out of surprise at 2304.
1: So was that last three back for me? What was the 28 that I gave you?
0: Lincoln Frank Adam, 863.
1: Last character is a Mary.
0: Definitely.
2: 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Injured person, 223, North 7th Avenue. 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

0: 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We can close out.
1: 10-11-10-4. 2010, what's the color type of vehicle you're out with?
0: Motorcycle.
1: Tesla, this is -10-29 for Lincoln Frank, Adam 86 Mary, expires 1 of 2027 for a 2023 Yamaha out of Mesa at 2306.
0: Therefore, that's the vehicle.
2: Rescue 61 and Rescue 12, Boat 3.

你好，地铁创意。Hold up.

0: is it the Chevy Equinox or the Tesla? The Chevy Equinox or the Tesla?
1: Wait, it's the Chevy Equinox. Copy the second plate, the Verona with the Tesla.
0: 10-4, go ahead with the second.
1: For Adam, 0-0-1. 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

Can I sustain this command negative 1029 on 8 Nora Adams, 0 Nora 1? Expires 6 of 2027 for 2025 so that around 4 registered to business out of Illinois. Break for the second. Negative 1029 for Lincoln, 8 Adams, 4 Tom 7. Expires 10 of 2026 for 2018 Chevy Equinox out of Maricopa, 2309.

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0: 7372. Page 7. Altered level of consciousness. 530. East Riviera Drive. 7.
1: Holy tank, you got VA damage. Try
2: to take a level of damage.
1: It's one of the temporary construction and traffic signs. I don't know what it says though. It's about a mile behind us.
2: 10-4, HPT, Sammy.

0: decisioni. Yes, energy, I've been there, copy, 2010, ADOT damage.
1: Yeah, 10-1.
0: Thank you.
2: Morning, hello, traffic, you can sign your 60, 181.

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0: 2011, negative 1029 on Victor Edward Adam 905. Expires 2/2027 for a 2026 Chevy Traverse out of Buckeye. Does this match your vehicle?
1: I've got it lit up. We're slow rolling. Looks like they're a little bit confused on where they want to go.
0: 2011, I copy. You have it lit up. Has not stopped yet. 2325.

1913, negative 1029 for 7 George Adam, 985, expires 3 of 2027 for 2023 Nissan Rogue out of Tucson, 2325.

0: safely east on his end.
1: Safely on eastbound Inverness,
0: 2326. We're going to be blocking the number 2 lane of the parking lot.
1: I copy that you're blocking the number 2 lane of the parking lot of 2326.

Bay Temple, okay, eastbound 202, milepost 7. That's eastbound 202, milepost 7 for a white pickup truck with no lights on. Code 693. Drove over a curve, swerved across lanes before entering the highway. RP no longer has visual. Time delay is 2 go, 2327.

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0: 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What's up? 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

13, I spoke with Taylor River PD, and their officer was diverted to a high priority call, and as soon as he's not 10-6, we'll give you a call.

0: copy, Central, locate eastbound US 60 mile post 184. That's eastbound US 60 mile post 184 for a black sports bike with a male rider wearing a black helmet and gray and black long sleeve shirt with gray jeans. Code 702 over 100 miles an hour. Time delay is now 4.5 ago, 2342 hours.
1: Copy traffic, 202 eastbound, mile post 10. Hi.
0: 256, go ahead.
1: William, 0401.
0: Step four. Hi, just looking your PCI. Confirming your stop does off it.
1: Stop it.
0: Step four, thank you. 2346.

26 on the blind, negative 1029 for Adam William Williams, 0401, expires 6 of 2028 for a 2001 Chevy Tahoe, registered to subject out of Phoenix at 2344.

2915. Kate at 9. Heart problem. 6342. West Wood Street. Engine 915. Kate at 9.

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K-Deck 8.

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1: 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Do you want me to continue in, or can I go ahead and jump over?

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Central call SC 908, KDEC 8, Hilberton, 801, North 2nd Street, SC 908, KDEC 8.

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State at 7. Silverton. 1601. West Queen Creek Road. Meta 285. State at 7.

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copy traffic, 202 westbound, Mapo 3. 2026, go ahead. Voice down, Victor 2756.

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Comes back to 2015 F Ford F-150 out of Phoenix at 11.

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South Terrace Road. 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Page 7.

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KDEC 8.

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North 51st Street. 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K-Deck 8.

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1: Copy traffic, 22 eastbound, Maple Cross.

5, Sam, Adam, 9, 7, 6. Come on. Right, off-ramp, prior breach. Copy off-ramp, prior breach.

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Fall injury, 1644, North 192nd Avenue. Engine 703 and Medic 321, KDEF-9. Engine 286, fire channel 812, fire alarm indication, 1135, East Chandler Boulevard. Engine 286, fire channel 812.

So, engineer, project copy.

0: copy and attempt to locate eastbound US 60 milepost 179. That's eastbound US 60 milepost 179. From a hit and run from Mesa PD. It's going to be a black SUV, male driver. Vehicle will have front end damage. It was involved in the hit and run. 5 minutes away. 0039.
1: Deck 8. Altered level of consciousness. 5401. East Van Buren Street. Engine 275. K-Deck 8. Engine 378. K-Deck 7. Just came. 2320. East Apache Boulevard. Engine 378. K-Deck 7.

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Paid at 9. First and down. 29th Avenue and Lincoln Street. Engine 21. Paid at 9.

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Payback 9. 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

Okay, Brookie, I copied heavy static after you got the house number. No, I mean now, sir. 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Cancel that stuff. 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

0: 1934. Pay deck 9. Still person. 7000. West Rock Cairo. Engine 34. Pay deck 9. Ladder 1. Pay deck 8. Altered level of consciousness. 801. North 2nd Street. Ladder 1. Pay deck 8.
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K-Deck 9. Difficulty breathing. 5343. West Encanto Boulevard. Engine 24. K-Deck 9. Ladder Tender 11. K-Deck 8. That's all. Garfield Street and Indian Trail. Ladder Tender 11. K-Deck 8.

0: Castle Calm, medic 285. KDEX 7. Still person. 4800. South Alma School Road. Medic 285. KDEX 7. Ladder tender 276. KDEX 7. Altered level of consciousness. 6th Street and Mill Avenue. Ladder tender 276. KDEX 7. 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
2: 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Engine 6. K-Deck 9.
1: 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Philly Bernardo's just north of Washington.

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KX7. Altered level of consciousness. 977. East Apache Boulevard. Medic 275. KX7.

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Page at 7. Altered level of consciousness. 6th Street and New Avenue. 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

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Paid at 9. 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Rescue 915. 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

0: 2017. Away for a pedestrian southbound 101 mile post 61 to the eastbound 202 ramp. Page 7. 10-4, you're going to be looking for a tall male last seen wearing all black who ran across the lanes but is now walking in the HOV lane. HPTOC is looking at 0102.
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Payback 9.

17 for HPTSD. The subject is going to be walking in the HOV ramp near the start of it from westbound 202 to northbound 101. Best access from Alma School at 0105.

0: McKenzie?
1: Yeah, we can probably camp on 34 Lincoln. That is a worker just walking in the road looking for something. He's got a shovel on. He's a worker.
0: HVTNC, just confirming the pedestrian that's referred to on that call is a construction worker.
1: It's temporary.
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0: 202 eastbound, mile post 8.
1: Southbound.
0: 2026, I copy southbound on the Quinn Talk at 0122.

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1: 2810, 10-4.
2: Arizona, Edward Adam Adam. One boy X-ray will be off left.
1: I copy off left here, 141.

28 in the blind, negative 1029 for Edward Adam, one boy x-ray, expires 7 of 2027. For 2019, Kia Forte, registered to a subject out of Phoenix at 0142.

0: 2018, male driver asleep at the wheels there, available unit to assist the boxman.
1: 2018, I copy, male driver asleep at the wheel. Line call for unit to assist 2018, southbound 202, miles of 6. Multiple units, I got 2026, 1019, other units, 1019.
0: Ruby eastbound, and how does you get access from the 44th Street?
1: I copy eastbound access from 44th Street. All units responding to 2018. That's access from 44th Street, eastbound 202.

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1: 2010, 10-4, 2018, you copy?
0: 10-4.

get there, can I get you to respond to debris northbound 11 mile post 43, actually 1022, 1913, 1018.

0: 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Go ahead and pass on the right.
1: Traffic break in place at 0147.
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Difficulty breathing. 1332, South 3rd Avenue. Engine 2, paid at 9.

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1: 11. 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

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KDEC 11. 962 requiring extrication. 34th Street and Mishawa Road. Ladder 11 and Battalion 2. KDEC 11.

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Page 7. Chest pain. 2375. 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Page 7.

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1: 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They're 1019 at 0201.

Heavy left shoe tender 44. 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Altered level of consciousness. 11. North 71st Avenue. Heavy left shoe tender 44. Paydeck 9.

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Engine 44, KDEC 9.

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K-9. Altered level of consciousness. 11. North 71st Avenue. Rescue 34. K-9.

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0: 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Medic 271. 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
1: Blocking eastbound 202 milepost 56 on the I-10 westbound on ramp. Thank you. Transition ramp from the eastbound 202 to the westbound I-10. Going to be for a white passenger car. The vehicle's blocking lane 1 of the ramp. There's one occupant out of the vehicle at 0227.

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Can I have you divert to another code 34 blocking that you're closer to westbound 202 mile post 37 at power? Thank you. You're going to be looking for a large pickup truck that's stopped in the second from right lane with the lights on. Unknown if it's occupied, 0230.

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KDEC 9. Overdose. 51st Avenue and Baseline Road. Engine 58. KDEC 9.

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1: Chevy Silverado, stop down in the 3 lane with lights on, 0232.
0: 20 and Baseline Road, SC58, K-9.

called a breakaway from that call to go to a code 34 blocking eastbound 202 to the westbound I-10 ramp.

17, 10, 4. Thank you.

36. Going to be looking for a white passenger car blocking lane 1 of the transition ramp from the eastbound 202 to the westbound I-10 with one occupant outside of the vehicle, 0234.

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0: 7. We're going to be at the end of the on-ramp for power.
1: William Adam,
0: 6 Sam George.
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1: Flying call for unit to assist. 2011 at westbound 202 mile post 37. 2010, I see you as well.
0: And I've already been moving around for 5 minutes. Looks like all at 202 mile 43 is past the same. I'm burning the two.
1: 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GMC Sierra out of Queen Creek at 0239.

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0: 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You see if we can have one of those trucks displayed just for additional coverage on the traffic control aspect.
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0: 36 to the blind, negative 1029 for Zebra William, Adam 0, Zebra Robert, expires 9 of 20, 27 for a 2006 Honda Accord out of Phoenix at 0246.
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1: 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Diabetic problem. 5008. 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Engine 13. K-8.
2: Longhorn Steakhouse, just east of Ray, at 0259.

0: Department 4051.
1: Eastbound US 60 mile post 188. Both have hazard lights on. Code 702. Almost 50 RPU. We think they're traffic. RPU lost visual. Time delays 1 and go 03. 100 hours.

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KDEC 8. Diabetic problem. 5008. East Thomas Road. Rescue 13. KDEC 8.

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Page 7. Fall injury. 2609. West Southern Avenue. LAC 72. Page 7.

Jessica, to locate a vehicle northbound. The center south of the 60 vehicles in the turn lane to go westbound on the 60. Driver's asleep at the wheel. Mesa PD is in route 4, just await passenger car. They go 3 that's en route to 315.

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1: Echo 4, 0325.

traffic eastbound 6125. California 8, boys call John 431.

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Fire channel 87.

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K-Deck 9. Injured person. 2102. North 39th Avenue. Ladder 10 to 24. K-Deck 9. Engine 161. K-Deck 9. Difficulty breathing. 9259. West Roosevelt Street. Engine 161. K-Deck 9. Engine 575. Fire channel A12. Fire alarm indication. 46524. West Skyline Drive. Engine 575. Fire channel A12.

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Pay deck 9. Just change. 7800. West Encanto Boulevard. Engine 44. Pay deck 9.

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Pay deck 9. Injured person. 2102. North 39th Avenue. Rescue 15. Pay deck 9.

22, KDEC 9, seizure. 6822, South 4th Avenue, engine 22, KDEC 9.

Special call rescue 22, Bangkok 20, K-9, pediatric code, 6822, South 4th Avenue. Rescue 22, Bangkok 20, K-9.

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K-8. Fall injury. 7550 North 16th Street. Engine 17 and rescue 17. K-8.

Matter Tender 276. HF7. Kill person. 615. South Hardy Drive. Matter Tender 276. HF7. Engine 23. HF8. Assault. 24th Street and Broadway Road. Engine 23. HF8.

outside. He just goes off.

Eastbound 60, for Eastbound. Charles 4, Adam 0966. Checklist

is 10294 Charles Nora Adams, 09 X-ray, expires 7 of 2027 for a 2004 Chevy Silverado out of Mesa at 0409.

JET 244, KDEC 9, Just Payne, 2331, North 69th Avenue. Heavy Rescue Tender 44, KDEC 9.

0: 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Special call medic 276, payback 7. Internal bleeding. 615, South Hardy Drive. Medic 276.
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Special call rescue 43. Hey, Duck 8. Still person. 15,424. South 50th Street. Rescue 43. Hey, Duck 8.

Yes, sir. Can I get you to respond to pedestrian westbound 101 mile, excuse me, westbound 202 mile post 1 ramp to the westbound I-10?

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looking for a 101 Mustang wearing a plaid shirt and jeans running on the left side of the HOV ramp. There's a motorcycle parked approximately a mile west of the pad on I-10, possibly related. 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

0: 1339. Can I get you to respond for the 961 standing by at 16610 North Scottsdale Road, which is at Scottsdale on Bell for a 961?
1: Where
0: are we, 10-4, thank you. Incident occurred west on 101 milepost 34. It's going to be a silver Hyundai Sonata versus a gray and black Lexus. The vehicle is drivable. We're standing by at the Chevron at that location. Nothing further, 0511.

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K-Deck 8. Abdominal pain. 44th Street and Thomas Road. Rescue 13. K-Deck 8.

18 is copy. Attempt to locate westbound 24 milepost 5. It's westbound 24 milepost 5 for a red Jeep Gladiator, Arizona 1028 of Edward 7 Adam 5 Tom Zebra. Code 603, tailgating vehicles, cutting vehicles off, running red lights. Negative 1029 for Edward 7 Adam 5 Tom Zebra. Expires 12 of 2027 for a 2021 Jeep Gladiator registered out of Mesa. Time delay is 3 ago at 0517.

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Engine 58. KDEC 9. Difficulty breathing. 3522. West Long Away. Engine 58. KDEC 9.

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Page 7. Difficulty breathing. 1500. East Broadway Road. NBC 78. Page 7.

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Unconscious person. 505 North 51st Avenue. 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Payback 9.

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Engine 17, K Duck 8.

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0: 1339, are you able to divert to some debris eastbound 202 mile post 1 in the main line?
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Payback 9.

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K deck 9. Difficulty breathing. 7800. West Incanto Boulevard. Heavy west view tender 44. K deck 9.

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1: Post 1, could I get you to respond to debris at, on the westbound 202 milepost 4?
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1: 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Nothing further at 0547.

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1: 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Difficulty breathing. 7800. 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

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Fall injury. 38191. West Santa Clara Avenue. 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

0: 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Rider Tender C 73, Pager 7.
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Payback 9. Back problem. 2509. West Block Road. Rescue 22. Payback 9.

It's going to be in the middle of the white shirt with the bag over his shoulder walking northbound on the southbound exit lane.

0: medical emergency northbound 101 at 47. Salt River Fire is en route for a male subject that's having a seizure and coughing up blood at 37.
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KDEC 9. First and down. 2424. South 86th Drive. Engine 62. KDEC 9. Special call medic 273. KDEC 7. Fall injury. 2404. East Manhattan Drive. Medic 273. KDEC 7.

Yeah, copy your facility last seen northbound 101-37. Northbound 101-37, about one of those is going to be for about 25 sports cars. Code 702, we may not have lanes, but RP is now official at 64.

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Would you like me to close it out?

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1: Ladder 281, page 7, park problem, 72, North Soho Place. Ladder 281, page 7.

Crossing Doble for debris at eastbound US 60 at 175. It's a brown trash can that's going around the pretender for dealing the vehicle through bicycle.

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Ladder tender 22, 10 rescue 28, K deck 8. Engine 271, K deck 7, just came, 850, South Railroad Drive. Engine 271, K deck 7.

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South 71st Avenue. 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

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Engine 341, K-7. 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Engine 341, K-7.

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1: 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Ball injury. 7350. North 22nd.
2: Southbound 22033 is going to be for trash can in the lane. And H2 to the end of the contact.
1: Special call medic 271. Payback 7. Chest pain. 850. South River Drive. Medic 271. Payback 7.

Heavy left speed tender 44. KDEC 9. Bill Burton. 5546. West Roosevelt Street. Heavy left speed tender 44. KDEC 9.

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KDEC-9. Hill Burton. 5546. West Roosevelt Street. Rescue 915. KDEC-9.

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South River Drive. 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

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K-9. Kill person. 11. North 71st Avenue. Rescue 40. K-9.

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10, Yesu 15, and Battalion 1, KDEC 9. Gunshot wound, stage for PD. 4135, North 27th Avenue. Engine 10, Yesu 15, and Battalion 1, KDEC 9. KDEC 9. Fall injury. 1110, North Dysart Road. LA 175. KDEC 9.

0: Lincoln is copying attempt to locate for the in-out channel 3 from Tempe PD. Last name 2730 North Scottsdale Road in the area of Scottsdale and McKellis. For the Circle K, subject that flashed a firearm at another subject was last seen westbound on foot from Scottsdale, Roosevelt. He a white male in his mid-30s, 5'9", thin built with tattoos, a black hat, black t-shirt, blue jeans. Can be a firearm pulled from a bag, is only at this time at 237.
1: 5, K-9, 962 involving a pedestrian, 10,815, West McDowell Road. Engine 172 and Maricopa 175, K-9. Ladder tender 24, K-9. Hill person, 1360, North 43rd Avenue. Ladder tender 24, K-9.

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Engine 21 and Rescue 21, KDEC-9,

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Rio Dorado Parkway of Isabel Lago. 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Page 7.

Ladder Tender 175, K-Deck 9, Phil Burson, 915, North Avondale Boulevard. Ladder Tender 175, K-Deck 9.

0: speaking.
1: This is the recall as well. I have a contact. Someone that is in this call.
0: KDEC 9. No person. Somebody here, Louis Cipaya. Maricopa 171. KDEC 9. Special call rescue 3. KDEC 9. No person. 1360. North 43rd Avenue. Rescue 3. KDEC 9. Engine 285, KDEC 7, difficulty breathing, 3500, South Arizona Avenue, engine 285, KDEC 7.

0: 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K-deck 9. Difficulty breathing. 6823, south to T8th Avenue. Yes, C 58, and engine 34. K-deck 9. Special call rescue 28. K-deck 9. Altered level of consciousness. 7326, south 55th lane. Yes, C 28. K-deck 9. Call Maricopa 171. K-deck 9. Fall injury. 1110. North Dysart Road. Maricopa 171. K-deck 9. Engine 283. 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

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South Ash Avenue. 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

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Difficulty breathing. 3500. 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

0: I'm driving northbound and I'm observing on the south outside at 33. There's a black trash bag that's floating around, which is not going to cause any JP traffic, so.
1: 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Just advise that debris looks to be off right.

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K-Deck 8. Altered level of consciousness. 2922 East McDowell Road. Engine 11. K-Deck 8.

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K-Deck 8. 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

Temper, would you like me to all traffic?

Martinez, copy this until QSC, northbound 101 at 40. Northbound 101 at 40, about 3 go, it's going to be for white BMW M5 and a dark blue BMW M5, drag racing, going under 80 to 100 miles per hour, and driving aggressively between vehicles, just about 845. Northbound 101 at 40, about 3 go, it's going to be for YPMW M5.

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Precision, up in some Philadelphia, off the left on 8-1. Left on 8-1-60, about 2-0 is going to be for Black Nissan Ultima 2-door. Over to Static Bell, cut the RP off, let's pre-check on the RP. Tell the RP to pull over, meet with 10 gestures. The RP at Ray Road, no further 837.

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0: 90, would you be able to assist Central with additional debris eastbound 101 at 30?
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0: 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Engine 1. KDEC 8. LA 272. KDEC 7. Injured person. 2609 West Southern Avenue. 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KDEC 7.
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Engine 46 and rescue 74, payback 8. Part problem, 14,434, South 13th Place. Engine 46 and rescue 74, payback 8.

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Silverton. 537. North Sunset Drive. Engine 2822. Page 7.

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Thank you.

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Injured person. 2609. West Southern Avenue. Medic 272. Page at 7.

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KDEC 8. Park problem. 7203. South 19th Street. Engine 22. KDEC 8. Special call rescue 11. KDEC 8. Injured person. 231. North 3rd Street. Rescue 11. KDEC 8.

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Fall injury, 1634, West College Street. Engine 57, KDEC 9.

0: Heavy left, 344. Hay deck 9. Overdose. 6832. West Windsor Avenue. Heavy left, 344. Hay deck 9.
1: Okay, we have two smaller dogs running northbound, southbound on each of the lane. It is so clear, but I see a white chihuahua and a light medium dog in the middle of the highway. No vehicles pulled over, try to get them.

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Page 7. Hillperson. 537. North Sunset Drive. Meta 282. Page 7.

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1: Tamarack units that are in route.
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1: 1339, level check for initial debris northbound 101 at 41.
2: Go for it.
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Fall injury. 1634. West College Street. Rescue 57. 8-9.

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Overdose. 6832. West Windsor Avenue. Rescue 915. Paydeck 9.

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KDEC 11, 962 requiring extrication. 3216, East Chandler Boulevard. Nevada 43, Engine 43, Italian 7, and Rescue 43. KDEC 11. Call Rescue 19. KDEC 8. Injured person. Sky Harbor Airport Terminal 4. Rescue 19. KDEC 8.

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0: Dale with traffic. We're going to be on power southbound at Superstition Springs Boulevard. Copy your zone 28.
1: Superstition Springs Boulevard, southbound, go ahead.
0: On 5 Adam, 1 Young Charles.

1928 at 1029. Fire 5 of 20 and a 2 of 17 eastbound Tyson. They're going to Dover at 943.

Sam Cooke York.

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Paid at 9. Silverton. 6755. West McDowell Road. Rescue 25. Paid at 9.

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Fall injury, 6101, West Washington Street. Engine 915, KDEC 9.

hoping to come to Lookout up in Eastlandia 60 at 173. Eastlandia 60 at 173. I'm Millie Winnego for a tan Chevy Colorado with a partial plate of Lincoln David. With a diamond back plate with code 702. Tailgating traffic, currently right at red light, approaching the U6 from baseline. Female driver, I'm beyond residential at 950.

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K-Deck 9. Park problem. 7707. South 20th Drive. Engine 57. K-Deck 9.

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KDEC 8. 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KDEC 8.

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Fire channel 812. Vehicle fire. 6190. West Chandler Boulevard. 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Fire channel 812.

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Paid F9. Altered level of consciousness. 25,262. West Clanton Avenue. Engine 701. Paid F9.

519. Hey, deck 8. Still person. Sky Harbor Airport Terminal 4. Squad 19. Hey, deck 8. Special call rescue 28. Hey, deck 9. Park problem. 7707. South 20th Drive. Rescue 28. Hey, deck 9.

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KDEC 7. Fall injury. 620. West Oreo Way. Netted 288. KDEC 7. Engine 74. And rescue 74. KDEC 8. Kill person. 15,000 to 22. South 17th Court. Engine 74. And rescue 74. KDEC 8.

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K-9. Altered level of consciousness. 25,262. West Clanton Avenue. Medic 324. K-9. Engine 15. K-9. Injured person. 4201. North 35th Avenue. Engine 15. K-9.

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Page 7. Altered level of consciousness. 2626. East Takeoff Road. 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

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Overhead visual. 3 seconds.

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Evans Hillview, asking West Huntington at 167. West Huntington 167 about 2 ago. It's going to be first over, 2C pickup, Arizona Victor Nora out of 572. Leaving out of traffic, possible 1381. Yep, turn second at 10 to be 2025, 2C, 2C, 2C, 2C, 2C, 2C, 2C, 2C, 2C, 2C, 2C, 2C, 2C, 2C, 2C, 2C, 2C, 2C, 2C, 2C, 2C, 2C, 2C, 2C, 2C, 2C, 2C, 2C, 2C, 2C, 2C, 2C, 2C, 2C, 2C, 2C, 2C, 2C, 2C, 2C, 2C, 2C, 2C, 2C, 2C, 2C, 2C, 2C, 2C, 2C, 2C, 2C, 2C, 2C, 2C, 2C, 2C, 2C, 2C, 2C, 2C, 2C, 2C, 2C, 2C, 2C, 2C, 2C, 2C, 2C, 2C, 2C, 2C, 2C, 2C, 2C, 2C, 2C, 2C, 2C, 2C, 2C, 2C, 2C, 2C, 2C, 2C, 2C, 2C, 2C, 2C, 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

Central call medic 281. Page at 7. Altered level of consciousness. 2626. East takeoff road. Medic 281. Page at 7.

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Page 7. Fall injury. 1817. East Harbor Drive. Medic 273. Page 7.

1928, fire panel delayed, and no fire. 1544, East Southern Avenue, engine 28, fire panel delayed.

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Engine 371, KDEC 7. Engine 903, KDEC 8, Tech Welfare, 13th Avenue and Jefferson Street. Engine 903, KDEC 8.

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Kill person. 2106. East Apache Boulevard. Medic 271. Page 7.

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Heavy Rescue Tender 44, K-Deck 9.

0: Adjacent Confidence on Philippine Austin, eastbound 22 at 43. Eastbound 22 at 43, about 1 again. It's going to be for a white semi with a double trailer for A-Bell. The second trailer was swerving, and the low looks off the center, Pino Grass visual. This vehicle's behind her at 1101.
1: 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Letter 281, KDEX 7, 962, 1060, East Redwood Drive. Letter 281, KDEX 7. Engine 62, KDEX 9, difficulty breathing, 10,831, West Mobile Lane. Engine 62, KDEX 9.

0: so call the 85. Check welfare.
1: 39, can you start for 962 with on 910 off of 164 on the on ramp for a motorcycle down? Information, the only thing that we have is that our meds that are 1019. So it's going to be a 101 rider with a helmet and gear that split off their bike. Again, that's their 1019 at 103.
2: 18, I'm going to divert to that. I'm probably closer to 1339. They can, you know, take those. As I said, I'll be back. Thank you, guys. 964.
1: Ladder
0: tender 1, payback 8, just paid, 613, North 4th Avenue.
2: 1319, I'll take care of 479 Lincoln, that's it.
1: Concussion on left side hurts, and just scrape on her left arm as well as on the front.

Engine 11 and rescue 11. K-8. Diabetic problem. 2619 East Pier Street. Engine 11 and rescue 11. K-8.

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K-Deck 9. 962. 83rd Avenue and McDowell Road. SQ62. K-Deck 9.

0: Marshall Cohn had a 343. K-Deck 8. Altered level of consciousness. 3932. East Spokane Nose Street. Met at 343. K-Deck 8. Engine 58. K-Deck 9. Just Payne. 4612. West Ellis Street. Engine 58. K-Deck 9. Engine 276, Lada 276, Battalion 271, Engine 278, Engine 272, and Hazmat 272. Fire Channel 87, Natural Gas East, 500, East Orange Street. Engine 276, Lada 276, Battalion 271, Engine 278, Engine 272, and Hazmat 272. 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
1: There's a clear area, right? But we're coming clean on the 202. Do you know if we can get through it?

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0: Geometry. That's loaded with some 2 at McQueen. Do you know if troopers are able to get through it? West South 2 at McQueen. Is LE able to get through it?

Special call rescue 1. K-Deck 8. Just Payne. 613. North 4th Avenue. Rescue 1. K-Deck 8. Engine 14. K-Deck 9. Difficulty breathing. 3235. West Palm Lane. Engine 14. K-Deck 9.

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West Shannon Street. Engine 284. 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
1: 920.

0: 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She wants me to pee. 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
1: Yeah, if they would like to make contact, I can 19 that way.

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1: For Lincoln, if HBTOC can see if they have any vehicles stopped in the area.
2: 289. Hey, Marine, weapons operation weapon. HPD has a unit that's on scene advising they have a history of being aggressive towards LA. They're keeping a long eye on the subject.

0: this will be 962, I'll be in charge for a channel resource.
1: Okay.
0: 1319 going to the branch you call right now?
1: Yeah, terminal 1152.
0: Got it. Add me to it, and then I'll write in to him, and I'll tell you what's good for.
1: 1320.

0: Charlie, eastbound on 202, Olive Grove. I'll just take a look, or I'll keep an eye for those debris calls and clear as I go.
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KDEC 8. Diabetic problem. 1441. Eastman Road Street. UFC Tender 8. 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
2: 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K-Deck 8. 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K-Deck 8.
1: Westbound
0: 60, 178.
1: Timber Valley
0: 10-3.
1: Robert Young Adam, 154. Arizona.
0: Tough one. And Abby, start that way. Westbound 60, 178. Tech 113, request a second unit, westbound 6178. 10-4. 9, Robert Young, Adam 154.

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1: 19. We weren't able to get to Guadalupe, but she's going to be southbound, just south of US 60, off right in the gravel, and she's got help 19.
0: 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Fire channel A9. 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
2: Last of King, Robert, Edward, John, Charles, Henry, Adam, first of Tyler, common spelling, middle initial is J, and John. Date of birth is going to be 8-1-0-6.

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0: take you.
1: Thank you for that operation weapon. And what do we got?
0: Please get to US 97, the suspect's address at 813 East Impala Avenue. You're advising to keep a long eye on the residents. They're registered being aggressive towards law enforcement. The victim is still waiting off of a 24 in Elkhorst at the McDonald's.
1: So the suspect is at his home address inside his house.
0: Clear the residence.
1: Cover.
0: Cover. I don't break it.

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K-Duck 8.

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1: Heavy left, speed tender 44. Payback 9. Overdose. 8283, West McDowell Road. Heavy rescue tender 44, KDF 9.

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West McDowell Road. 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PH 9. 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East Urbina Drive. 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Payback 2.

0: Engine 2. K-Deck 8. Altered level of consciousness. 13. South Central Avenue. Engine 2. K-Deck 8. Engine 278. K-Deck 7. Difficulty breathing. 2148. East Apache Boulevard. Engine 278. K-Deck 7. Ladder Tender 276. And then...
1: Audrey, can you slip into the pool queue off the end of West 192-168? West 192-168, but when it goes to the deeper white cab with the step back trailer, I mean... As we have 541-0567, that says line up trucking. I'm here up the highway with very heavy traffic. That's self visual at 145.
0: 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Engine 39, K-Deck 9.

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0: Give me a deal. Can you copy 1027 and 1028 for the compass?
1: Hello?
0: Watch 844, go ahead. Zebra Adam 3, David George Adam, and I'm going to give you the 1028 for the chair. 0772. To the Arizona Young John Adam 8 George 4, then break for the 1027.
1: Go ahead.
0: Last name going to be Robert Edward David Ida Charles King. First name Christopher, common spelling Michael, is going to be his middle name of Mary, and then date of birth 02/13/1988.
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1: 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Rescue 28, KDEC 9. Ladder tender 571, KDEC 7. Difficulty breathing. 41,573, Western Lane. Ladder tender 571, KDEC 7.

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Payback 7. 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Engine 341 and Meta 341. Payback 7.

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Altered level of consciousness. 13. South Central Avenue. Rescue 1. K-8.

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AOI. 711. East Lemon Street. Engine 375. Cadet 7. LA 272. Cadet 7. Chilperson. 220. East 5th Street. LA 272. Cadet 7.

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Just change. 40 of it. West El Prado Road. 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

0: to locate. I'm at US 60 at 181, but it says possibly exit at 24th Street. That could be the I-10.
1: And now it looks like they're off the highway and the information is given to meet the PD.
0: That's

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1: Adam 40 Henry, 4 27 28 to Highlander, subject to Phoenix, that's 08.

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K-Deck 9. Overdose. 3800 North El Mirage Road. Engine 174 and Maricopa 174. 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

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Page 7. Fall injury. 1351. North Pleasant Drive. 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Page 7.

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K-Deck 8. Electrocution. 14,245, South 50th Street. Engine 38, and Medic 343. 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

13, K-Deck 8, and Mill Medical, 4416 East McDowell Road, Engine 13, K-Deck 8. 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

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K-Deck 8. Altered level of consciousness. 5548. North 19th place. Rescue 17. K-Deck 8.

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0: traffic, westbound 60 at 180, copy your sensor 8.
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Page 7. Altered level of consciousness. 40,531. West Parkville Drive. Engine 575. Page 7.

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Altered level of consciousness. 333, North 40th Avenue. Engine 24, KDEC 9.

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Rescue 13, KDEC 8.

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7 Yulsa Motors, eastbound I-10, milepost 145 for oil and HOV in number one lane. Again, 7 Yulsa Motors, eastbound I-10, milepost 145 for oil and HOV number one lane. That's all I got.

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Cadet 7. Heart problem. 1650. South Arizona Avenue. Engine 288. Cadet 7.

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LA 288, KDEC 7, Hilberton, 120, North McLean Road, LA 288, KDEC 7.

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Page 7. 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Steve Vaughn Street. 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Page 7.

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1: Oh, driver.
0: I'll be advised it looked like it was in Malton. That's what it is. Probably about 40 miles per hour.
1: Repeat, it's not lost visual.
0: That's okay.

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K-Deck 9. Seat related illness. 51st Drive and Roundhouse Road. Engine 58. K-Deck 9. Ladder tender 22. K-Deck 8. Difficulty breathing. 832. East Jones Avenue. Ladder tender 22. K-Deck 8.

Michael Kalm, at 276. Page 7. Altered level of consciousness. 65. East University Drive. Medic 276. Page 7.

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First time.

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Fall injury, 7750, West Encanto Boulevard. Rescue 25, K-deck 9. West Encanto Boulevard. Heavy rescue tender 44, K-deck 9.

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KDEC 9. Altered level of consciousness. 333 North 40th Avenue. Rescue 21. KDEC 9.

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Engine 273, page 7.

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1: Expired 7:25:21, we're at the Kansas subject to Chandler.

call Rescue 22. Hey, Decade. Difficulty breathing. 832 East Jones Avenue. Rescue 22. Hey, Decade.

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Fire panel 8. Check smoke. 3410. Chief University Drive. Engine 23. Fire panel 8.

Marshall Cone, headed 372. Paved at 7. Phil Burton, 3500. South Aurora Road, headed 372. Paved at 7.

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Payback 7. Altered level of consciousness. 26,241. South Maple Lane. Engine 342 and Medic 342. Payback 7.

10 Parallel C, westbound I-10 at 152. Again, westbound I-10, 152. Seems to be a white Volkswagen Jetta, 702 in and out of traffic. Nothing further. Southwest

0: 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Payback 8. Check welfare.
1: 20... Yeah, can 90 use their infrared delayed at Mesa 103? Looks like the involved is 1087.
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1: Unit report to agent blocking on 19 at 163, I believe.
0: Negative.
1: Airport traffic's going to a stop. 163. Westbound.
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0: Be advised, we're holding a code 34 for walking eastbound 60 at 186 and a debris southbound 101 at 57 when the unit is able to clear. Have a chance.
1: Okay,

Control 3, 3, 3, 3, 3, 3, 3, 3, 3, 3, 3, 3, 3, 3, 3, 3, 3, 3, 3, 3, 3, 3, 3, 3, 3, 3, 3, 3, 3, 3, 3, 3, 3, 3, 3, 3, 3, 3, 3, 3, 3, 3, 3, 3, 3, 3, 3, 3, 3, 3, 3, 3, 3, 3, 3, 3, 3, 3, 3, 3, 3, 3, 3, 3, 3, 3, 3, 3, 3, 3, 3, 3, 3, 3, 3, 3, 3, 3, 3, 3, 3, 3, 3, 3, 3, 3, 3, 3, 3, 3, 3, 3, 3, 3, 3, 3, 3, 3, 3, 3, 3, 3, 3, 3, 3, 3, 3, 3, 3, 3, 3, 3, 3, 3, 3, 3, 3, 3, 3, 3, 3, 3, 3, 3, 3,

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1: 10-4, thank you. This is going to be Southbound 101 at 5-7. Reported a tree limb blocking the right lane of the off-ramp at 1308.

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1: Patrol 5, copy, thank you.

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1: 323.
0: Yeah, I don't know why traffic's coming to a stop back there. I'm all the way up to Wild Horse Pass, and no contact with any 64s or 034 blockings.
1: That's what I'm looking to know.

Okay, this is attempt to locate westbound 2266. Again, westbound 2266. Illumination is on Hilo River. Using a silver Ford F-150, left at Tuxedo, 1381, Arizona 1028 of George Free, Adam 677. This is going to be a James Owen, date of birth of 7-26-84. At 1314 hours.

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Quebec 8. Diabetic problem. 4343. North 16th Street. Engine 61. Quebec 8.

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0: Control 20 California traffic, Mustang 101, should be. California 9, entry Robert, is Zebra 461, I don't know if I do. Is it a warning?
1: Robert, Zebra 461, expires 6/27, 2026, Buick, 4-door to PV Holdings out of Los Angeles at 1320.

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1: 331, I put them off right, no longer blocking.
2: No longer blocking at 1324.

of confidence until repeat offing westbound US 60 at 185. Westbound US 60 185 about 2-0. It's going to be for way 2 at Farmer. Arizona 2 at David Adams 4 William 7. Three for turns negative 1029 at 2005 to the corner. Trips up to the Phantom. I'm unable to maintain the wing. Muscle 1381. Looks to have been drinking while driving. Could be shoulder 25.

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K-Deck 8. Diabetic problem. 4343 North 16th Street. Rescue 17. K-Deck 8.

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Page 7. That's all. 2190. North Range Boulevard. Meta 282. Page 7.

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K-Deck 7. Assault. 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South Mill Avenue. Engine 272 and medic 272. K-Deck 7.

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1: Virtual Arizona traffic, northbound 101 at 56. Thank you.

0: California, negative 1029, North Ocean, Palm, Adams, Palm, expires 10 of 26 on a 2020 Harley Davidson's motorcycle to a Kenneth Ford out of Tempe at 1337.
1: 175, KDEC 9. Special call, medic 281, KDEC 7.
0: Patricia, something attempts to locate westbound I-10 163. Westbound I-10 163, about Fargo. Going to be cleared for entry to Foreigner, Arizona, Brim. 5 Adam, 4 John, 7. Vehicle turns negative 1029, 2026 to Foreigner, to assist to Maricopa. They'll still be swerving onto the shoulder until the other driver's off. Go for the 1337.

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Pay deck 9. Difficulty breathing. 3222. West Indian School Road. Ladder 10. Pay deck 9.

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LA 283, KF7.

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North Terrace Lane. 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

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KDEC 9. Park problem. 5326. West Allen Street. Engine 57. KDEC 9. Engine 277, Air 7, Medic 274, Battalion 282, and Battalion 271, KDEC 7, gunshot wound, stage for PD, 1860, East Corner Road. Engine 277, Air 7, Medic 274, Battalion 282, and Battalion 271, KDEC 7. PH9. KDEC 2, crisis pair, Handler Boulevard and Desert Foothills Parkway, CH9, KDEC 2.

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1: 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KDF 9. 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
1: 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Engine 39, K-Deck 9.

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Jet 257 and engine 22. K-9. Ladder tender 11. K-8. Kilberton. 2323. East Van Buren Street. Ladder tender 11. K-8.

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Page 7. Part problem. 411. North Kyrene Road. Engine 284. Page 7.

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Page at 7. Altered level of consciousness. 41201. West Laramie Road. Ladder tender 571. Page at 7.

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0: 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Kate at 9. Check welfare. 27th Avenue and Indian School Road. Sunday 10. Kate at 9.
1: East units copy. A lost road call. Eastbound 6186. North of a gray GMC pickup with a trailer. And a green boat. He's going to turn around.
0: Jeff,
1: right shoulder with the hazards on. They reportedly dropped two leg boards in the middle lane for eastbound 6186.

special call Battalion 571. KDEC 7. Code 41201. West Laramie Road. Battalion 571. KDEC 7.

0: 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K-9. Heart problem. 5326. West Allen Street. Rescue 34. K-9. Special call medic 289. K-7. Heart problem. 411. North Kyrene Road. Medic 289. K-7.
1: Tucson, Arizona 28, Tom 9 Adam 78 Zebra, a white male driver, code 702 is tailgating, threw something from their vehicle and brake checking, tried to run the RP off the road, RP no longer has a visual from eastbound 910-155, 14-07.

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Payback 8. Overdose. 1110. North 16th Street. Heavy west, descender 8. Payback 8. Special call rescue 18. Payback 9. Check welfare. 27th Avenue and Indian School Road. Rescue 18. Payback 9.

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Fire channel A7. Vehicle fire. 2108. South Aurora Road. 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

0: 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Paydeck 9.
1: Ocean 1339, when you're clear, available to start code 34, blocking eastbound I-10 with 56.
2: 1331, I'll be 19 to the
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Stillbirthen. 25,851. Southeast Lake Drive. Medic 342. 8 at 7.

Special call rescue 8. K-Deck 8. Overdose. 1110. North 16th Street. Rescue 8. K-Deck 8.

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Ladder Tender 22, K Deck 8.

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copy and attempt to locate Taco Bay, Oakmount 380, eastbound 6191. Gray, Kia Sorento, Arizona 28, Robert Tim Adam 275. A white male driver reportedly falling asleep is pin out of lanes and rail check. RP store visual, eastbound 6191. Taco Bay, 380, 1428.

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A-7. CDA. 15,802. South Gilbert Road. Engine B-54. A-7.

7859, showing available. The initial traffic was for East Apache Trail, North Ellsworth Road, for traffic collision. H-857 is in place of 1 minute out for that.

Capital on the inside, 2 3 3 3 3 3 3 3 3 3 3 3 3 3 3 3 3 3 3 3 3 3 3 3 3 3 3 3 3 3 3 3 3 3 3 3 3 3 3 3 3 3 3 3 3 3 3 3 3 3 3 3 3 3 3 3 3 3 3 3 3 3 3 3 3 3 3 3 3 3 3 3 3 3 3 3 3 3 3 3 3 3 3 3 3 3 3 3 3 3 3 3 3 3 3 3 3 3 3 3 3 3 3 3 3 3 3 3 3 3 3 3 3 3 3 3 3 3 3 3 3 3 3 3 3 3 3 3 3 3 3 3 3 3 3 3 3 3 3 3 3 3 3 3 3 3 3 3 3 3 3 3 3 3 3 3 3 3 3 3 3 3 3 3 3 3 3 3 3 3 3 3 3 3 3 3 3 3 3 3 3 3 3 3 3

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Ladder Tender 273, KX 7.

Metro, East Unit, copy a 961 delayed, now standby 16.

152.48 radian seat to null. Port of being short in and out of lanes, running 17.16. Now in the second lane to the right. Repeat, take the driver appears to be falling asleep. 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

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Back problem. 740. South Mill Avenue. Ladder Tender 276. Payback 7.

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Metro East units, copy in a tempo okay westbound I-10 167 at Briggs Road for a red semi with a flatbed trailer reportedly wrapped in tarp that is flying around. Our big turn to a piece will become unsecure and tear off. RP no longer has visual from westbound I-10 167, 1440 yards.

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Fire channel 88. Check electrical. 4412 North 56th Street. Ladder tender 602. Fire channel 88.

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Page 7. Back problem. 740. South Mill Avenue. Medic 276. Page 7.

0: Metro East units, copy. Hey, code 34. Eastbound 202 at 6.
1: Eastbound 202 at 6.
0: Metro East units, copy. Hey, code 34. Eastbound 202 at 6. Involved is going to be in a dark blue Honda Accord off left with a blown tire. No spare or tools. It's calling the roadside. Eastbound 202 at 6. 14 bucks option.

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You made entry into the structure. 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

0: 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Challenger 20 minute last time notification.
1: 1339, negative contact for debris. Eastbound 32 at 4 per HPQC.

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0: 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K-Deck 8. Ball injury. Fifth Avenue and Roosevelt Street. Engine 1. K-Deck 8.
1: 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It's 235 meters inside. Zero readings. You have a lot of pool chemicals inside. It's possibly going to be the source. There should be no emergency other than that. 255 will be one available when they are ready. At 15 and 5.

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0: 225. Zero reading, Delta's gas is on scene. Well, it's on the timers, and the 287 will remain on scene at 15:10.
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KDEC 8. 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

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K-Deck 8. 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Fifth Avenue and Roosevelt Street. SU-1. K-Deck 8. Engine 172 and Maricopa 175. K-Deck 9. Chest pain. 10,550. West McDowell Road. Engine 172 and Maricopa 175. K-Deck 9.

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0: 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We'll terminate command at 1516.
1: Mr. Christensen, traffic released, we will stop right.
0: 3-1, copy to
1: it. Released.
0: Check for debris, South Elm 11 at 5-6 for a patio chair in the right lane.
1: 10-4,
0: thank you, 15-7.

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Page 7. 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

0: Working on the southbound lanes. Reports of a motorcyclist going wrong way.
1: There's a contact traffic, just the one call.
0: That's affirmative. We also have debris in the area.

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1: Got a visual on that motorcycle. He's going to be southbound of the corner for the US 60 off ramp. Looks like his motorcycle fell over. I'm not sure if he was going the wrong way. He's not going the wrong way now. HQC, his motorcycle is facing the wrong direction. He's still sitting in the gore point. He's getting back on the motorcycle, which you know he's leaving.
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1: Back around and he's taking the US 60 bound off ramp. He's bound to US 60. It is also in the gore point, so I think he's going the wrong way to get that chair out of the road. And the chair is now sitting in the gore point as well.
2: 3445, West Fry Road. 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
0: 10-4, and just for clarification, that chair is now cleared. It's in the gore point.
1: Yeah, chair is in the gore point. I think he was going the wrong way to get back to it, get out of the road.
0: Ocean 13-3, can you direct that, Jeff?

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0: 60, that chair is now clear on the 101. Additional debris eastbound I-10 at 60 for a ladder.
1: I copy, that'll be 90 because that's debris.

Ocean 1339, reference. Additional debris call eastbound I-10 at 162, eastbound 202. It's going to be a ladder that's blocking the middle of both lanes. No vehicle stopped on the transition ramp.

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K-8.

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NRAP 918. 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Page 9.

0: 18, available to start for a code 34 blocking westbound 202 at 2 for the 32nd Street off ramp.
1: Special call, medic 273.
0: That's affirmative for a code 34 blocking westbound 202 at 2. Home and Caswell. DC Essential has a unit nearby. That would be much closer than me. 10.15 to the one.
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Code 34 block.

I'll take 858 Lincoln, and then I'll follow up with 857 Lincoln. Thank you. 10-4, thank you. 15-3.

0: 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KDEC 8. Altered level of consciousness. 455. North Galvin Parkway. Engine 275.
1: Go east units. Copy and attempt to locate. Eastbound I-10 at 166 for a gray or silver GMC SUV. Will be in and out of traffic. Code 702 is using the shoulder to pass. RP lost visual. Eastbound I-10 at 166. 1536 hours.

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Payback 8. Altered level of consciousness. 455. North Galvin Parkway. SC-29. Payback 8.

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South Elmer School Road. 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KDEX 7.

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0: 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I pushed it into the Best Western parking lot just north of the 60.
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1: 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RP is going to be off-site with the hazard lights on at 63.

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Engine 342, K-Deck 7.

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South Maple Lane. Meta 342. 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

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Fall injury, 4209, East Han 02. Rescue 43, KDEC 8.

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K-Deck 9. Altered level of consciousness. 4061. West Ardmore Road. Rescue 58. K-Deck 9.

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0: 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I'm not sure if you can move to the Gore if you can move.
1: Flight 19, K-Deck 8, seizure, Sky Harbor Airport Terminal 3, Flight 19, K-Deck 8. Engine 14, K-Deck 9, abdominal pain, 33rd Avenue and Van Buren Street, Engine 14, K-Deck 9.

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LA 571 and ladder tender 571. 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

0: 1330, clear 2-5, no points of 964 is blocking. Southbound 101 at 49.
1: Okay,

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22 divert for a of debris, eastbound 2025. Kepler, thank you. I told you it was a qualified bumper in the middle lane. Let's see if it's a second.

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0: 1330 and it's line Salt River Fire to 19. You're copying an ACL, eastbound your 68178, again eastbound your 68178. So blue is the disease sedan that was 5702 and out of traffic, so 668.
1: Engine 374, page 7, altered level of
0: contact. And Ocean 1329, we'll continue with the brake call. Excuse me, it's advising no contact from 44th Street to Priest. 668.

0: 1330. One of the 926s will be for owner's request. Can you copy it to it? Adam, 1 George 7. Let them know it's going to be front wheel drive. The axle's off and it's going to be blue.
1: I did fully start 1926. Do I need to get in?
0: That's 10-4. 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